0: it. Love
1: Aussie icons.
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0: 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Guess the amount. You'll be a happy pig. 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

Look at that mama, she got a stick in the cameraman. And we could have some. And he's up there. What's that? Hawaiian noises. He's banging on the bongos like a chimpanzee. Oh, that ain't working.

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0: To be a big. 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